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See you at the bar, you was hardly talking. That's when I knew that your heart was scarring. Friends to lovers need a part to star in. Like, wait, babe, let me ask your pardon.

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1: 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But most of all, because I love thee, and I want so badly to be good.
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David Bowie, 1987.